From the Ryman Auditorium in Nashville, Tennessee, the country music capital of the world, here's your Grand Ole Opry, starring tonight, Jim Reeves.

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And the love that she and I had for each other still lives in you, and with the years will grow. And don't ever think, just because I'm leaving, that your daddy doesn't love his precious little girl. I'll always be here, honey, if you ever need me, so you'll never again have to say those words.

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1: Nå. Og nu vil jeg... Har du et godt stykke af Michael Jackson? Nå, men ellers så finder jeg et her, for så tager vi et stykke musik med Michael Jackson, og det bliver Breaking News.
3: The plot begins to destroy Michael Jackson.
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3: If you thought there was nothing more to say about Michael Jackson, just wait.
5: Unauthorized biography.
3: The paparazzi would not leave him alone.
6: Made against the performer. And what they did find was a series of lies
7: about Michael Jackson.
3: Here we go again. Another lawsuit. Michael Jackson.
6: Numerous biographies. Unauthorized. Just in. By more allegations made against the performer.
4: As the story unfolds, there will be a lot more to say about Michael Jackson.
8: Breaking news.